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Cameron Whitcomb, Kingdom of Fear. It's right around 3:30. I'm Dara. How's it going? Hope you are enjoying your Sunday afternoon. We've got music coming up from Magic Jordan. Right now it's Ariana Grande, Hate That I Made You Love Me.

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1: Everyone's got opinions, nothing but words, but it don't make a difference, only care about yours.